0: Relax. You're quite safe here.
1: Am I dreaming?
2: No.
1: Where am I? In bed? What am I doing? Talking to myself.
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1: Or better still.
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You read your lines so cleverly and never missed a cue. 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But I'd rather go on hearing your lies than to go on living without you. Now the stage is bare, and I'm standing there with emptiness all around. And if you won't come back to me, then they can bring the curtain down.

0: he'll be watching over me, watching over me. That's Bliss doing it for you. 12 minutes past the hour. I found a goofy story to get the day on the way, one that I think you're probably finding, you know, the humor of it. Prisoners recruited to act as reserve firefighters in California include mafia mobsters, armed robbers, and Ku Klux Klan members, but arsonists have been excluded.
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0: Oh, just, you know, they would really enjoy something like that. They mustn't be allowed to enjoy themselves whilst they're in the foggy. Hey, 13 past the hour.